0: Michael Franti played the last ever show at Festival Hall. Then they knocked it down for apartments. Of course they did.
1: Nothing but the noughties. 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

having your Lord is week. Can I please put in a request though? Christina Aguilera, come on over. It is the naughty song. You have to agree with me, right? Please, please, please. Thank you, kiss. Come on.

Hey, Kiss, it's Emily from Logan. I'm loving all the noughties, and you know what? I cannot wait for the weekend, and I want to kick it off slightly early with some Lady Gaga. Can I get Just Dance?

Love Kiss 97.3 with Kelly Clarkson. Nothing but the noughties all day, all week, all part of Brisbane's greatest workday variety. Hey, she did some cracking covers as well.

0: Yes, good afternoon, everyone. It is Will and Woody. Hope you're having a wonderful drive home. I've got here on my run sheet, Will and Woody. Break one, address everything going on. All right, so there's a bit going on,
1: which
0: we haven't addressed.
1: Do you think everyone knows what we're referring to when we say that? Because that's what...
0: Maybe not. It's big in our world, but maybe not. There's lots of it. At the end of the day...
1: It's not that big news.
0: No.
1: Like, it was kind of news for a couple of days. That's a little bit of a hint for you guys.
0: Yep.
1: But it's pretty significant for us.
0: Yeah, for sure. And for people that listen to this show, I think it's probably big news if you listen a lot to this show.
2: Yeah.
0: Yeah, so we, to be totally transparent with everyone, well, let's talk about more up next. Let's talk about more up next.
1: Nice.
0: Yeah.
1: Great. We've still got it. I mean, how's that for a hook? Save the announcement until up next. We've got you.
0: Can't turn that off. Can't turn that commercial brain off. Push them over the song.
1: Bloody-o.
0: Come back for more.
1: Bloody-o.
0: All right. We're brought to you by Yuyu. We're still sponsored. The boys, have a look at this. Selling all the way to the end.
3: You're also going to be jumping out of a cake.
0: We're jumping out of a cake. I mean, it just doesn't end here.
1: The show goes on.
0: It actually does end in lots of ways. But we'll talk about it more up next. Hope you're having a great drive home. Will and Woody.

0: It's Will and Woody. If it sounds a bit echoey, Woods, that's because we're practically in a cave. Well, we actually don't know where we are, but we know what we're here for, and it's for Western Star's 100th birthday.
1: Will and Woody's Cake Crashes. Western Star, say it with a star.
0: Okay, so stupidly, a little while ago, you and I suggested that it'd be a great idea to celebrate Western Star's 100th birthday if you and I jumped out of a cake.
2: Not stupid. I still don't think this is a stupid idea.
0: Well, clearly they don't think it's

0: Hey, what's up, guys? This is Justin Bieber, right here on Kiss.
1: Dance with me under the diamonds. See me like breath in the cold.

0: the show, G Flip Bet on Fire. They are incredible. We got the chance to kick it with them as well. You can watch that on our socials. And our socials also where you can jump on the live stream, Facebook, TikTok, Instagram, YouTube, and Twitch. Yeah, we're the first show to live stream, and we have a lot of fun doing it. A lot of people enjoy watching too, man. So I appreciate every single one of you jumping on in. You can get one of these at Lowy Live, or of course, Kiss.
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0: 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Doesn't bother me none. 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
0: 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And then it became sort of even more famous from Blades of Glory.
2: When oh,
0: we're going to skate to one song, one song only. Nobody knows what it means.